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I fought for you, led me to a

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1: I'm strong, but if something ever happened to you, I think it would break me. I just don't say that.